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Morenas, that's Masina. I like Dominicanas, Boricuas and Colombianas. In East LA, I like the Chicanas. And they want a piece of the pigment.

Well, on the rock up to the half load. With some brutal lyrics, we need a pin cold. We coming in for the rest of the cardboard. So send villages with the liquid tone. Where we go separate, that what go separate. Say what go separate, make a weapon the attack. We coming in for the rest of the cardboard. So send

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This is how I roll, animal print pants out control. It's Red Food with the big ass.

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3: 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I'm Paul Rudd, and this is the Warm Global Dance Top 20 by Warm, the World Airplay Radio Monitor. 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There's plenty happening this week, so if you're ready, let's go. Okay, before we start the new countdown, let's take a quick look back at the top 10 from last week. At 10, Swedish House Mafia and Like Lee with Happiness Is So Sad. At 9, Bebe Rexha and Faithless with New Religion. 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